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Some of you might enjoy sticking to Scott Tunis. 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
1: We'll sell the rest, the cocks and balls, I'll take the check and walk away.
0: If you're lucky, they'll get famous for a week or two perhaps. 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
1: They're a Tinseltown rebellion band in downtown Hollywood.
0: Tinseltown.
1: Hey,

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0: 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The digital band aficionados come to see you, not to hear. 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

0: 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But neither has the rags up in the Green Hotel.
1: I said the
0: Green Hotel.
1: I mean the
0: Green Hotel.
1: That's right, the
0: Green Hotel.
1: Uh-huh.
0: The Green Hotel. Neither has the rags up in the Green Hotel.
1: Pass me the dog food.

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Ladies and gentlemen, my son, Dweezil. 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Check it, make sure it's working.

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Don't guess at it. Michael Kenyon, the Illinois Enema Bandits.

0: confess, and then the judge will have it for his special guest. The DA will order a secret test. Stop his fudgy little thumbs in the side of his vest. Then they'll put out a card
1: for the drug use
0: for the jury folks. And then the judge would say,
2: poker like to get you.
0: Back in the bandit for all to see. Say,
3: don't nobody have no sympathy.
0: Hot soapy galactica.

Tunis, Alan Zavaz, Bobby Martin, Ike One Finger Willis, and Dweezil's coming back again.

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Denny Wally on guitar and vocals. Ike Willis on guitar and vocals. Tommy Mars on keyboards. Ed Mann on percussion. Peter Wolf on keyboards. Vince Colaiuta on drums. Arthur Barrow on bass. And Sophia Warren on guitar.

0: If she were my daughter, I'd...
1: What would you do, Frankie?
0: If she were my daughter, I'd...
2: What would you do, Frankie?
3: Hey, get this.

0: The mystery man came over and he said, I'm out of sight. He said, for a nominal service charge, I could reach Nirvana tonight. If I was ready, willing, and able to pay him his regular fee, he would drop all the rest of his pressing affairs and devote his attention to me. But I said,
1: look here, brother, who you jiving with that cosmic debris?
0: Now, who you jiving with that cosmic debris?

0: mystery man got nervous and he fidgeted around a bit. He reached in the pocket of his mystery robe and he whipped out a shaving kit. Now I thought it was a razor and a can of foaming goo. But he told me right then when the top popped open, there was nothing his box won't do. With the oil of Aphrodite and the dust of the Grand Wazoo, he said, you might not believe this little fella, but it'll cure your asthma too. And I said,
1: look here, brother, who you driving with that cosmic debris?
0: Now, is that a real poncho or is that a serious poncho, huh?

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1: But I got a crystal ball.
0: He said, and held it on up to the light. 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
1: Looking rather. Who you driving with that cosmic debris?
0: Now what kind of a guru are you anyway? 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

0: 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He was duly impressed and was quick to suggest any sport, but the puck had to be about the best as he jabbed his elbow in her.
1: Oh, you get it, baby? 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
2: If she were my daughter, I'd...
3: What would you do, Daddy?
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3: What would you do, Daddy?
2: Smother my daughter in chocolate syrup and strap her on again. Smother that girl in chocolate syrup and strap her on again. She's a teenage baby. She turns me on. 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

0: I'd like to give you a choice now. 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What would you rather hear?
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0: How many say new?
1: No.
0: How many say old?
1: No.
0: You got it. 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
1: That concludes our rehearsal and sound check. We'll be back in a little while, folks. So have a good time out there.

me about floor bedecking, huh? That is way in the top, that's why there is no. Welcome to the show, and for those of you who might be considering coming tomorrow night, let me assure you that tomorrow night's show will be completely different than this show. Let me tell you what we're going to play tonight. Tonight's show is going to be The Black Page, I Ain't Got No Heart, The Orange County Lumber Truck, Advanced Romance, Fighter Finder, Big Swifty, Norwegian Wood, Lucy in the Sky with Diamonds, Strawberry Fields Forever, Peaches and Regalia, Sinister Footwear, Packard Goose, Heavy Duty Judy, Trouble Every Day, Penguin in Bondage, Green Hotel, Bell's Bolero, Joe's Garage, Why Does It Hurt When I Be, Stairway to Heaven, I Am the Walrus, and the Illinois Animal Band. Black Napkins tomorrow night. Okay, you ready? Here's The Black Page.

Okay, folks, let's get acquainted. Ike Willis. Mike Keneally. Walt Fowler. Bruce Fowler. Paul Carman. Albert Wing. Kurt McGettrick. Chad Wackerman. Ed Mann. Robert Fishbone in his throat today, Martin. And the world famous Scott Tahoonahoonahoonahoonahoonahoonahoonahoonahoonahoonahoonahoonahoonahoonahoonahoonahoonahoonahoonahoonahoonahoonahoonahoonahoonahoonahoonahoonahoonahoonahoonahoonahoonahoonahoonahoonahoonahoonahoonahoonahoonahoonahoonahoonahoonahoonahoonahoonahoonahoonahoonahoonahoonahoonahoonahoonahoonahoonahoonahoonahoonahoonahoonahoonahoonahoonahoonahoonahoonahoonahoonahoonahoonahoonahoonahoonahoonahoonahoonahoo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

Here's the list, the show list for tomorrow night. Snakefoot, Dickie's Such an Asshole, When the Lie's So Big, Planet of the Baritone Woman, Any Kind of Pain, Jesus Thinks You're a Jerk. Son of Mr. Green Jeans, Florentine Pogan, Andy, Inga Road, Super Lord, Stick Together, My Guitar Wants to Kill Your Mama, Willie the Pimp, Montana, City of Tiny Lights, Pound for Brown, Charlene, Strictly Genteel, Cruising for Burgers, Bruce Slut, and so on.

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Oh yeah, we'll squeeze that in, don't worry. 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
1: Green Hotel.
0: That's right, the
1: Green Hotel.

Kumas, Mike Keneally, Walt Fowler, Bruce Fowler, Paul Kramer, Paul Lane, Benjamin Richard, Paul Buckman, Ed Mann, Wonder Barton, Scott DeHoon, DeHoon, DeHoon, DeHoon, DeHoon, SK Missouri, good night.

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This is a test.

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0: 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And then Bobby might say,
1: why is everybody choking on me?
0: Tissue cause.

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Mike Keneally. 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Paul Carman. 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Robert Martin. 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

0: You want to give that to Ike? 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
1: varmint.
0: Say, it's him, Frank. 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That's what Robertson's gonna look like when he runs again in 92. 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
0: Didn't even matter to us.

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2: You should have known this is the Tipper Gorgeous charge.
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0: Alright folks, let's relax for a minute here. 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
1: Oh yeah.

Mike Willis, Mike Keneally, Paul Fowler, Bruce Fowler, Paul Carmen, Albert Wayne, Kirk McGetrick, Chad Wackerman, Ed Mann, Robert Martin, Scott Jonas. Thanks for coming to the Zoom. Good night.

0: clapping them.
1: I just received a note that says I should stay after school for that one.

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But the country's still a mess. The need is out there. We've got some cleaning up to do. Get those sports coats with the wide lapels out. They're fashionable again. Okay, let's look at some of the mug sheets of these suspect criminals from the 80s. Admiral Poindexter, get the pipe out of your fucking mouth. Get back on Felix the Cat where you belong. Oliver North, no more secret governor for you, buddy. You're through. Casey, you're dead. 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Deaver, Knopfsinger, you're crooks. Book him, Dan-O. Dan-O, how'd he get on this show? Get out of here. Meese, you're the bigger crook than any of them. You're through, you're meat, you're history, buddy, you hear me? Schultz, you got away by the skin of your damn teeth. Who's that out by the helicopter waving with his little wife and the dog? I thought it was the president, looks like Robin Leach. It is Robin Leach, I don't know why.

your seats. Please refrain from lighting matches towards the end of the show, and you will not have to turn on the outstarts. And once again, for the 6th versus 12 teams.

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0: Here is Fido. 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
1: Yes, Frank.
0: You didn't bring the slippers.
1: Right, Frank.
0: Why didn't you bring the slippers?
1: Well, Frank, you see, Frank, old friend Frank, I was so stoned I forgot to bring the slippers to you.
0: Well, Fido, you know, in a place like Milwaukee, when a dog does not bring the aforementioned slippers to Frank, that indicates that the aforementioned dog is going to get the shit stomped out of him live on stage right here in Wisconsin. Do you understand?
1: Yes, Frank, hit me.

And then he made the poodle. In the beginning, the poodle was a regular looking dog. It was a chunk looking sort of a dog, but it had hair all over its body in equal amounts. Remember that, equal amounts of hair all over the body of the original God-given poodle. Now, shortly after God created the light and the poodle, he started making some mistakes. The first mistake was creating man. The second mistake was creating woman. As soon as he made the woman made the man to go out and earn some money so he could get some scissors. The man, because he was stupid, bought the scissors for the woman, and the woman immediately came home and chopped part of the hair off of the poodle to make it look better, she thought. So she cut the hair off around here, but left some on the snout, and left a bunch right here and made it skinny there, left a little wad on the end of the tail, little muffins on the feet, and left some things here for the brown doodads to hang off on the back. And then later, when the man went back to work so that he could earn some more money to buy a larger pair of scissors for the dog, the woman stayed at home, and she put it up her little legs like this. And in that position, said these magic words, "Here, Fido, here, Fido, here, Fido," and the poodle approached it. The mystical area between the woman's legs and rammed his tepid little snout right in there, like. Now, to some of you who may be unfamiliar with the lore and legend of the poodle as an erotic device, this might seem a crude sort of a thing for a woman such as your very own mother to be doing when your dad's not looking. But believe me, she does it. A lot of these contemporary moms, when they're not taking downers, are sitting at home doing it with a poodle. And that's what this song is all about.

This is from the Rooted of the Jets album. It's called How Did I Be Such a Fool?

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He tried to ignore it, but it made him angry.

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This is the true story of the Illinois Enema Band. Not too far from here, there's a guy who was running around wearing a ski mask and had his briefcase. And in the briefcase was a thermometer, a gun, some rope, and an enema bag. And what he would do is break into the homes of college-educated women and tie them up. Forced them to submit to a cosmically oriented internal rinse procedure. First, after he tied them up, he would spread the cheeks carefully.

shows that's a damaging delicate membranes. And then he would take his thermometer and ram it in there and whip it out, give it a quick but distinctive sort of a sniff, read it, put it down, dash into the other room, fill up the enema bag with tepid water, dash back in there, spread the cheeks once more, ram it in, hold up the bag, let it gurgle forth its mystical fluid, beat his meat, pull the hose out, let the girl go put it in the toilet, and then tell her not to call the police for 5 minutes.

drinking water, a secret test, and stuff his budget little thumbs in the side of his vest. A fly call for the jury folks, yo, and the judge will say, oh, no. They'll drag in the bandit for all to see. 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

0: Bring the band on down behind me, boys. Hey, listen, keep the aisles clear. Right, that's right.
1: Hello.
0: Just remember, keep the aisles clear so we don't have security guys bumping you on the head. Right. Okay, it's a weekend, you're in a good mood, so what? Relax. What is that? Now, I want to warn you in advance, do not throw any objects on the stage. Anything thrown on the stage will result in the immediate cessation of music. Get the picture? What the fuck kind of a sign is that? It's supposed to be a college, right? Oh, I remember a long time ago when going to college meant something else. But I know, you're all here to get laid, and if I was you, I'd be here for that same reason, too. Because let's face it, if you get an education, what the fuck are you gonna do with it? Eh? Don't answer that question. Ladies and gentlemen, Ray White on guitar and vocals. Tommy Mars on keyboards and sticking his thumb in the pie. Nektor Tunis on electric train. Chad Wackerman on revolving door. Jamie the Hobbit on percussion, ladies and gentlemen. And Bobby Martin on intense meditation. And plankton preparations. Steve Vai, of course, on Stratocaster abuse. And I'm your host, Donny Osmond. 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

Thank you. This is all on the new album.

Tommy Myers, Scott Tunis, Chad Wackerman, Jamie the Hobbit, Tommy Myers, Steve Vai, Thomas Nordic, the Rabbi, Mark Coy, and Chuck Eldridge as the Beaver.

Thank you.

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time.

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Hey, Ed Pan on percussion. Peter Holt on keyboards. 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Arthur Nash being very short tonight. Arthur Merrill on bass. And Sophia Warren on

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Yes, he actually says this, ladies and gentlemen. But the longer that you can get it fixed up, is yours. Unless you cross the tundra. Unless you cross the tundra. 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

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It's Headman, take it away.

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0: just about this big. 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Every other wrangler would say, shit, I was mighty glad. But by myself, I wouldn't have no boss, cause I'd be raising my holy dental floss.
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0: Give me them cakes.
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0: Well, I might have died along the border with my tweezers gleaming in the moonlight at night. That's right. And then I would get a cup of coffee and get my foot a push. Just me and the big

chance. Ordinarily, this would be the point in our program where I go, Denny, Ikey, Tommy, Eddie, Petey, Vinny, Artie, and Sophia Warren, and then we would just sort of dwindle off backstage. But no, no, we're not going to do that. No, no, no. You guys, let me say this about that. You guys are hot tonight, and so therefore, verily I say unto you, there will be more enforced recreation here tonight. That's right, you heard right. We're not going to stop playing. We're going to keep on playing. Oh God, it's so exciting, I don't know how you can stand it. However, the next thing we're going to play is a little bit on the sedentary side, so if you're standing up, just relax, because I'm sure this song has no, well, it has no dancing appeal. It's a little bit on the intellectual side, so don't worry about it. It'll be over in a few minutes. Think of the song as Swingin' Gentile. Just relax.

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pieces.

And it's based in part on a

song is Cosmic Debris.

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I'm telling you, so evolved, you know what I mean? Okay, here's how evolved it is. It's hardly even written yet, is how evolved it is. The name of this song is Approximate. And the reason it's called Approximate is because each musician gets to choose his own notes, but I get to choose the rhythm, okay? So that means that they all play at the same time, but they all have their own idea of what they're doing. However, in keeping up the policy of the United States government, even if they play it wrong, they will all be pardoned at the end of the show. So we're going to play this song for you three ways. The first way is with notes. The second way is with the mouth and other organs of speech. The third

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0: They always lie, Jules. 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

Good evening, ladies and gentlemen, and welcome to our spectacular Amsterdam 1977 concert. Featuring Ray White on cowbell guitar and vocals, Patrick O'Hearn on bass and new purple boots, little skinny Terry Ted, yes you saw him last year, Bozio on drums, and the one and only Edwin Jobson on keyboards and violin. Pinky, he's all yours after the show, if you know what I mean. The name of this song is Peaches and Regalia.

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1: Who had just blew in from Spain?
2: You ever seen the purple bullet chain attached to the permanently erected symbols of Jimmy? 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
1: In a full salute to Paris.
2: It's a blue world, baby.
1: You sniff the reeking buns of Angel.
2: Angel's dust.
1: And acted like it was cocaine.
2: And then checks his purple butt.
1: So you work the wall with Michael.
2: Nice.
1: It gave your back an awful strain.
2: Don't hurt that.
1: But you came back on Sunday for the gong show.
2: Look at you.
1: But you forgot what I was saying.
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1: rabbit, rabbit, rabbit, rabbit up your boot shoes.
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1: Rabbit, rabbit, rabbit, rabbit up your boot shoes.
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1: Rabbit, rabbit, rabbit, rabbit up your boot shoes.

0: 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John Smothers' vocabulary. Just sing right along.
1: Don't work the Utah, don't work the Utah, don't work the Utah, don't work the Utah, don't is wrong, wrong is gone, don't work the Utah.
2: Huh?
1: This is the story.

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John's got a sausage that'll make you fart. John's got a sausage that'll break your heart. Make you fart, break your heart. 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He took a little walk to the weedy stand. John's got a sausage, yeah, man. 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John's got a sausage, yeah, man. Sucked on the end till the mustard squirts. 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
1: Don't care if I do die, just let them juices fly.
0: Sorry, John, sorry, let it dry again.
1: Well, I look like that stuff Freckles lets out once a month.
0: Sorry, John, sorry, let it dry again.
1: I'll make you fly.
0: Sorry, John, sorry, let it dry again.
1: Yeah, I'm almost 2 kilometers tall.
0: Sorry, John, sorry, let it dry again.
1: In Japan, they call me the Buddha.
0: Sorry, John, sorry, let it dry again.
1: I like my Pomona, it's very extinct.
0: Sorry, John, sorry, let it dry again.
1: You got a stomach ache? I'll give you some Pepto-Dismal.
0: Sorry, John, sorry, let it dry again.
1: Falcon, take me to the Falcon.
0: Sorry, John, sorry, let it dry again.
1: Boy, this room got bad acoustics.
0: Sorry, John, sorry.

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0: Boy, I just love the way them Copenhagen's talks.

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And this ride up the mountain of mystery, mystery. It was 11 o'clock upon a Friday night. 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

0: snoring like a crunchy twig. 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Yes, it was him all right, I swear that noted was. He had some human flesh, I'm gonna do this cause you know it looked to me like it was any skin. I said, you son of a bitch, cause I was mad at him. But he just got out the floss and started cleaning his fang. So I shot him with my shooter, said, bang, bang, bang. The sucker just laughed and said, put it away, you know I ate it all up. Now what you gonna say? You ate my Chrissy?
1: Yes, it isn't all.
0: Oh, what about the beer then?
1: I put a can this tall.
0: Even her boots?
1: Now would I lie to you?
0: Shit, you must have been hungry.
1: Yeah, this is true.
0: Well, don't

0: pay you good for the stuff that you do.
1: Well, you know, I can't complain when the checks come through.
2: Well, I want my Chrissy and I want my beer. Yeah. You just barf it back up now, devil. Do you hear?
1: Blow it out your ass, motorcycle man! I mean, I am the devil! Do you understand? Just what will you give me for your titties and beer? I suppose you noticed this little contract here.
3: You're goddamn right, you son of a whore. That's about the only reason I learned writing for. Give me that paper, bet your ass I'll sign, because I need a beer and it's titty squeezing time.
1: You can't fool me! You ain't that bad!
3: Oh, yeah?
1: You should have seen some of those souls I had. There was Millhouse Nixon and Agnew too. And both of those suckers was worse than you.
3: Well, let's make a deal if you think that's true. I mean, you're supposed to be the devil now. What you gonna do, eh?
1: Well, that's exactly what I want to do, but dig this.
3: Yeah, I'm digging it, man.
1: I want to know what your interests are first, because I don't let just anybody into hell.
3: You mean... Now, wait a minute. Let me understand this correctly. You know, I don't have a very strong religious background, and metaphysical events of this nature tend to confuse me. I'm a simple sort of a person, you know. A lot of people out here in this audience tonight know all about, you know, God and the devil and all that stuff. I don't know from that shit, you know. I'm not interested in any of that stuff. But you tell me you're gonna give me some beer and you're gonna give me some titties, I don't give a fuck who you are, I'll make a deal with you, you know. Listen, I don't care. You can be anybody under that rubber thing you got on your head. You can be Swedish. So look, you can have my soul. It's a mean little sucker, about 1,000 years old. Once you get it, you can't give it back. You gotta keep it forever, and that's a natural fact. Just give me my titties and beer.
1: Oh no, not titties and beer.
3: That's right, titties and beer, titties and beer, titties and beer, titties and beer, titties and beer, titties and beer, titties and beer, titties and beer, titties and beer, titties and beer. It's a lover's prayer. Titties and beer, titties and beer, titties and beer, titties and beer. No wonder you can't get any pussy. Listen to that voice. Look at that face. What's the matter with you? You ought to make a deal with me. Listen, you give me your soul and I'll help you get some titties and beer.
1: Listen. No, don't sign it. Give me time to think. I mean, hold on a second, boy, because...
2: Then the devil fused and out jumped my girl. They heard the titties flop, flopping all around the world. She said,
3: I got 3 beers and a fistful of downs, and I'm gonna get wrecked, so fuck you clowns. She gave us the finger, it was rigid and stiff. That's when the devil, he farted, and she went right over the cliff.

play on guitar and vocals. Patrick O'Hearn on bass. Peter Bosey on drums. Lee Johnson keeping the violin. Jim Henry has it. Good night. 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Couldn't say where she's coming from, but this melody down over. Rolled on over and said, look here, Papa, you can't make me come. 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

0: Applying perspiration on her upper lip area, and she said, now listen to this. 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

keyboards. Little skinny Terran Ted Bozio on drums. Roy Ralph Old Man Guacamole Estrada on bass. And yours truly, Todd Rundgren on guitar. In the dark, where all the fevers grow, under the water, where the shark bubbles blow, in the morning, by your radio, do the walls close in to supplicate you? You ain't got no friends, and all the others, they hate you. There's a life you've been leading, gotta go. Well, let me straighten you out. I'm a place that I know. Get your shoes and socks on, people, because it's right around the corner.

0: call this stupid disease bromidrosis, and well they should. But us regular folks who might wear a tennis shoe or an occasional python, well, this exquisite little inconvenience by the name of snake foot. How true that is. You know, my python boot was too tight. I couldn't get it off last night. A week went by, and now it's July. Finally got that summer off, and the boat ready to cry. You got a snake foot. 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Well, here, Fido, bring the slippers, little puppy. 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Bring the band on down behind me, boys. Now listen, I told you very clearly, very plainly, in a friendly sort of a way, I said unto you, Fido, bring the slippers, little puppy.
1: I know, Frank, but Jesus, I was so stoned.
0: Fido, listen, when a person larger than you requests of you a simple thing like the deliverance of a slipper, you know, as sort of a substitute kind of a shoe, and you being such a small, helpless little animal, you know, if you don't comply, you can be badly injured. Did you know that?
1: Oh, really?
0: Yes, Fido, you can be punished to the full extent of the Australian law!
1: Very
0: well then, Fido.

morning, God made the light. Shortly thereafter, God made the poodle. When God first made the poodle, it had hair evenly distributed all over its charming, small, canine sort of a body. It looked pretty good. All the rest of the dogs respected it because it was one of the bunch. Now, let me repeat a little bit of my story. In the beginning, God made the light, as you all know, and then God made the poodle. Well, about 15 minutes later, God made two big mistakes. One of them was called Man, and the other one was called Woman. Woman looketh upon the poodle, studieth the poodle, and turneth to man, and saith unto man these very words, Sucker, go get a job, whereby you mayest bring unto me, along with your ridiculous little paycheck, you miserable, wretched sort of a person, along with that paycheck, bring unto me a pair of scissors with which I may modify the aforementioned poodle. And the man, being the chump that he was, went forth into the world and got himself a job, and got himself a paycheck, and took part of his paycheck and bought for the woman a pair of scissors, which he brought back to the cave where they were living. The woman graspeth upon the scissors, and graspeth upon the poodle, and clippeth upon the poodle in these important areas. The tootsies, the thorax, the managua, and the medulla oblongata. Gradually working around to the snout, as they call it in the trade, leaving just a little beaver-like appurtenance near the poodle chops. And then woman putteth aside her clipping device and setteth up the poodle in a quasi-erotic position, thusly. Now, because our poodle demonstration model is rather small and the lights are not exactly Radio City Music Hall around here, I'll show you how the poodle is supposedly sitting. Hey! The poodle is sitting there like this. Whereupon the woo man gazeth deep into the eyes of the aforementioned poodle and put her legs upward toward heaven in a gesture of supplication thusly. And saith unto the poodle these words, which you may, we will allow you to cherish these words for the rest of your natural life. Poodle.

chewing and licking and little paws sticking up and everything, we must, of necessity, go into another number that sort of carries the conceptual continuity of poodle ravaging to an ultimate degree of absurdity. This song is so absurd it doesn't have any words to it at all. It's called Filthy Habits.

my guitar doesn't crap out in the middle of this song. 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

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He was the playboy type, he smoked a pipe, his favorite phrase was other side. He had an Irish accent. Was a singles bar on Tuesday night, the moon was dim, the band was tied. They did the bop together.

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I'm under her. A baby knows you want a man like me. She was a lonely sort, all a little too short. Her jokes were dumb, and her favorite sport was hockey in the winter. He was duly impressed and was quick to suggest any sport with a pop had to be about the best as he jabbed his elbow in her.

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She wouldn't kiss him. He tried to ignore it, but it made him angry. He called her a slut, a pig and a whore, a bitch and a cunt, and she slammed the door in a petulant frenzy.

and she gives him some head. So we're here to do our part for international goodwill by letting you know about the busy little doings of a gentleman whose real name is Michael Kenyon. Michael Kenyon, for the last 10 years, has been ravaging certain parts of the USA with a special little box that he carries around with him. He's got a briefcase. In the briefcase is a ski mask, some newspaper, a rope, thermometer, pistol, in an enema bag, or a NEMA bag, like you say it down here. NEMA! Anyway, Michael was really a card. He would burst into the homes of college-educated women and, at gunpoint, force them to submit to some sort of cosmically-oriented internal rinse procedure. He would take out his thermometer and his rope, and he'd tie them up, make them lay down on their tummy, and pushing apart the gluteus maximus, he would take his little thermometer and do it, pull it out, give it a quick whip and a read, put it back in its sterile little container, put it back into the briefcase, and then dash away into the commode, where he would fill the bag with hot water. Then he would dash back into the room where the college co-ed was all bound down. And he would take the nozzle of this mysterious device and ram that sucker right on up her butt. And pump her up with about 2 quarts of tap water. Then he would beat his meat, or have himself a wank, as you say in the trade, and tell the poor young girl not to call the police for at least 5 minutes after he had left. And then the ugly ones he would rob. Well, that's the breaks. They caught him, ladies and gentlemen. He has been caught. He has been brought to justice. He was arrested, tried, and convicted, and sentenced to a bunch of years. I don't know how many, maybe 20 or something like that. For 5 counts of armed robbery, because apparently there is no law against giving a college-educated woman an enema. And so, folks, here it is. Sing along if you like.

Christmas.

0: Reginald Harry are our special guests. The DA will order a secret test and stuff his pudgy little thumbs in the side of his vest. Pull out a call.
1: On the jury boat.
0: That's you. And then the judge would say,
2: no poo-poo jokes.
0: Well, Drag and the Bandit are all to see and saying, don't nobody know the hammers of the pain. I'm soapy one off in the first degree. Whereupon the bandit

Available today in kit form right here in Melbourne. 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Too much education.

audience participation ever perpetrated on the people of Australia. 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Look, we have so much soul up here today that we want to share it with each and every one of you in disco land out there. So here's what you do. I know it's a little cramped and it's a little, this is actually a miserable sort of a place to go to a concert in, but let's all, what the hey? Let's have a little cheap, low-budget audience participation. Now watch this. You don't have to clap because I don't believe you can keep rhythm. You don't have to sing because we can't sing, you can't sing, and let's just keep it that way. All we have to do is hold your thumb up. You think you can manage that one? Some of you can manage it twice. You have a career in politics ahead of you. 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We'll ramble through it a few times, and it'll be, you know what I mean?

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0: Oh, it's real Angora. It's real Angora. It's real Angora. It's real Angora. Put your legs, Amora, right here on the floor. And how about you, Father? You want to?

0: It sounds like you're choking on something. Do you think I can interest you in a pair of zircon encrusted tweezers?
1: Yes, give it to me.
0: Don't pull it.
1: Yes.
0: Oh, wait a minute. 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

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I don't mind that she called me a bum, but I knew right away she was really gonna come. So I got down to it.

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And every Newton Idaho, and every cricket who had four of, by Bush and Buffalo.

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So I just followed up the stairs, right past the fuming incense stencher, to where she hung a castanet. She stripped away her rancid poncho,

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tool of the government, an industry tool, for I am destined to rule and regulate you. I might be vile and pernicious, but you can't look away. I make you think I'm delicious with the stuff that I...

Tonight's show is going to start off just like last night's show, but then it will deviate significantly. Now this may be terrific news to some of you who were here last night, because nobody wants to see the same songs over and over and over and over. However, we do this at our own peril because this is the third concert of the tour. The third concert. What is this? Oh, look, thank you. Just what we always wanted. This says, stolen from Tippy Gore's top drawer, and look who's volunteering to test it. Got a crank in it. Okay. So anyway, as I was saying, the sequence of events tonight is something we have not ever performed before. So if it fucks up, we're gonna stop.

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Don't put flags on the floor. It's always a bad idea. Where can we put this here? It just won't stay. We have to stick it in the pot. All right. Oh, yeah. One other note, please. Do not throw them. I can't sign stuff while I'm doing the show because it's distracting. You know, maybe later. While we're singing, give me a break. Don't throw stuff on the floor. Don't throw stuff on the stage. If you have underpants or nice soft things that you want to deliver, just, oh, what is that? More rubber goods? Okay. Oh, now we're talking. It's a Frankenstein mask. Okay, now back to the underpants. If you have girls' underpants, not boys' underpants, or brassieres, and you would care to donate them to our collection, this is, so far we've gotten about 14. $10 made for last night. We'd like to build it up and get the 1988 quilt going, so girls, think about it. The first song is called The Black Page.

0: Okay, now we will get acquainted. Ike Willis. Mike Keneally. Walt Fowler. Bruce Fowler. Paul Carman. Albert Wayne. Kurt McGettrick. Chad Wackerman. Ed Mann. Bobby Martin. Scott Tunis. Now let me address a slight problem which I've just discovered. It seems that this piece of paper, which is hanging on my microphone stand, which is the show list, is the list for last night. And we must remedy this problem very, very quickly. Somewhere is my list for tonight. Otherwise, I will fuck everything up. Now, the first song of... Yeah, that's right! Tonight, we had this special request to do this song, which is called Chana in the Bushwalk. And the request came from my daughter, Diva. Thank you. Problem is, the Diva got pissed off right before the show. Look at this little son of a bitch. And she decided not to come. So, we're gonna do it anyway, even though Diva won't get a chance to hear it. Oh, yeah, please, please, please let the rubber girl come onto the stage, please. No, give me the girl. Give me the rubber girl. Bring the rubber girl. Frank, we're the guys who gave the band those swell baby heads at the pier in New York City, 1984. We want to dance to the Black Page or Stravinsky for the 1988 Beacon Theater Dance Contest. We love you, Squeezing and Frankie B. Okay, well look, I don't... Oh, the Ed Meese helmet. Look at this.
1: Armos.
0: Now, I know it looks like we have a lot of dancing area up here, but I'm not convinced that we're really ready to branch out into that kind of audience participation this early in the tour. Certainly not during the first half of the show. However, I may reconsider that a little bit later. We'll have to see how it goes. So, Scott, have a snack.
1: Just maybe.
0: Yeah. Okay. And now, Chana in the Bushwalk.

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0: 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That's politics. What you gotta do? Okay, here. You'll enjoy this. It says, Frank, play some tone clusters. Bear the rules.
1: Play some what?
0: Tone clusters. So, it's not very often we have requests for tone clusters, but we're going to do some now. Some clusters, here you go.
1: Here you go. No, no, no. This is allowed. Hold on.
0: And as if that weren't bad enough, here's a song from 1973, which celebrates one of America's greatest president/criminals. That's right, and if you know the words, sing right along. Here we go.

0: not in because you let him in, didn't you? Or your parents did. Oh, never mind.
1: Such an ass.
0: Just don't let it happen again.
1: We'll be watching.
0: There he is.
1: Well, kids, you're in trouble now.
0: That's the devil.
1: You weren't supposed to show the slot.

Data. Walkman the hard way.